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I have your North 16192 or Forest Point, Unit 101 for a citizen assist. Her 2-year-old son

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1: That's the report.
0: Having around 7800 block of Colorado Tech Drive, CA unknown injuries. 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

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Falcon Fire Medical. 311, 381, respond to 12846 Royal Brickdale Road.

0: both responding to 12846 Royal Brookdale Road. Patient's going to be a 22-year-old male, conscious, breathing, coding out of the 26 Alpha 8. He's having neck pain and saying that he's losing feeling in his tongues and lips.
1: Three 11, copy.
0: 034.

0: Sir Falcon. 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
1: Disregard, we found it.
0: Your feet.
1: You can disregard. 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
0: 311 is going to be clear of Royal Birkdale. You can show us responding to the scenic walk call. Take 313 off.
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0: 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Timeout 618.
1: 2-3, acknowledge page.

0: 803, I see you acknowledging for 8230 West Highway 24 for a medical alarm. This is an 86-86-year-old female. 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We are calling the patient now. I'm paging a lockbox code to your pager.
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1: 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This is described as a sharp pain with nausea. 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

0: is that sent to 3870, back at quarters. 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
1: Callahan, I show you acknowledging this call at 31275 Washington Road. Electrical inverter caught fire. Smoke is visible. Unknown if there are any flames. The inverter is about the size of the shipping container.

0: Buffalo Wilkes.
1: And 1412, be advised, call taker saying this will be the southern end, third road on the property.
0: Yeah, that's southern, third road.

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1: 3700, go ahead.
0: State Patrol's on. AMR is going to be transferred from one patient, I believe, to Memorial Central. All track down units are clear the same. And I believe all Edison units cleared earlier.
1: 703, thank you.

0: dispatch. 1412 and 1441 are on scene. 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And we do have a worker on site. We will be doing defensive operations and protecting exposures.
1: 704.
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Timeout 706.

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0: 41-202-55.
1: Yeah, I'm not sure what it is. I can't tell if it's a like a lithium battery pack or what, but it's still smoldering a little bit. But I'm just going to dump some water on it from a water can.
0: Hey, we can pull out, and if it's a battery, we need to contain it.
1: Okay, yeah, if you guys just want to pull directly in front of my vehicle.

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1: Yes, ma'am. All track engines are clear. Quarters are available. Thank you.
0: Thank you.

0: Frank 45, I can get you the, there's a red sedan parked at the curb, the east curb, facing north. Edward David John, Union 20. And I can't get the newer gray SUV in the driveway. And then let me work on this other small Chevy S10.
1: Copy, thanks. Yeah, I'm almost there. I'm right down the street. I'll drive by, and I'll let you guys know so you guys be prepared to copy.
0: The S10 is a boy, Zebra Robert Charles 70, and it's parked north of the red sedan, east curb line facing north.
2: Fire dispatch, 1405, fire's out, we're doing overall.
0: Yeah, Frank 43, if you could just help out with the newer silver SUV in the driveway.
1: Yep, I got you.

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1: Yeah, I'm just trying to keep eyes on the target location. 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
1: Five 31, okay.
0: 835.

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0: You can put 1412, 1462, and 1405 at quarters.
1: Copy. That leaves me with 1442 still on scene, are they staying?
0: Negative. There's nobody on scene from the fire calls. You can go ahead and close the fire call. Fire dispatch 1405. I believe you should still have 82 and 42 on our medical call.
1: Copy, it was 41 and 82 on that medical.
0: Okay, fine, mistake.

3801, I copy. You're en route to 4025 Mulberry Road. 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For Tri-County residents are hostile towards fire. Property surrounded by barbed wire and has a sound force going in. Aggressive dogs on the property. Law enforcement and all medical and fire calls will send in. Received, what else did you say?

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1: Thank you.

0: 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All of the 1400 units are clearing this team.
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1: Oh, 09. From the call we went on the other night, this guy is 350 to 4. He's the one that yelled at him.
0: Copy.

0: 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Are you on, Callie?
1: I think I'm having some radio issues. I switched the truck radio over. I can hear you, though.
0: All right, can you go ahead and turn around, get the clipboard, take a picture of it, and send it to Jacob. I'm going to meet with 1401, 1405 at DNC. I'm going to see if I can get them to drive me in with Jacob.
1: Crazy.
0: 1405, I'm counting. Did you copy that last?

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1: We're going to change the plans. I need the 1441 to go ahead and turn back around and go get a clip or get us information and keep an EMT in the district. If I get someone, if one of you guys drive me into town with Jake, I'm going to back and I'm back.
0: We should do that. I copy, you're coming to the station, not the end.
1: That's affirmative. We're still on in Elbert. We got time to play, yeah, so I'm just going to get you straight at the station.
0: Copy, we're at the station.

0: go ahead.
1: Yes, sir. Do you know this guy, or are you going to stage?
0: Not been on him. They said he was not very good the other night with them.

0: Okay. Law enforcement is around. If you want to get there, and then supposedly we need to call them before we go in.
1: Copy, let's do that.

68-01-09 on Trey County. She was very helpful with the dogs tonight. And the patient is where we think she's helpful. But I think we're good.

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1: Okay. Yeah, I kind of know where this is at. I'm going to stage at Six Springs and Mulberry, I believe.
0: Okay, copy. I'm just under 22-0 minutes, huh?
1: Copy.

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0: Yeah, due to information, previous call here, I believe I'm on a stage at the corner of Mulberry and Big Springs on this call until your deputies get here.
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1: They checked the welfare. 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
0: Copy. So are y'all en route as well, or just going to be the law enforcement request?

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1: Hold by the gate. 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
2: 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Dispatch medic 28, clear to go into the scene.
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3: Area where we expect the interference to occur.
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1: Your patient is going to be an 86-year-old female, conscious, breathing with back pain. No determinant. I do have a caution note advising there's an emergency contact for a gene and also a lockbox code. I will send that.
2: 803 copy. No need to send the lockbox code. We've been out there two times yet today.
0: Seven copies, right now, just all pages, 1870 will be responding.
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0: 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Just a size up. Appreciate it.
1: How am I coming in?
2: Yeah, loud and clear.
1: Okay, and now I'm driving by a whole bunch of cellular stuff. I'm pulling up the system, okay?
2: 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At Memorial Central, ending mileage 45.7.
1: You just turning on the Mark Dabbling from Garden of the Gods.
2: Gotcha, loud and clear.
1: Okay, let me get down to the S curve. I'll try one more time.

0: 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Let me call fire at dispatch.
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0: of the power line. Have issues there?
1: No issues.
0: Okay. Maybe it's not the cell, so or maybe it's something else. What we'll do is we'll pull this code plug off of this radio, put it on yours, and see if maybe that'll help.
2: Yes, from the Charlie Delta side, 213 offensive, counterattack on tank. Accountability be located at 213. 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Stand by for 36. Dispatch, 202 will have incident command.
0: Copy 202, I should say.
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0: Received 213, water on fire.
1: 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Fire is under control.
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0: Command, 213 fire attack. There's fiery traffic.
1: That fire's out.
0: Fire's out. Fiery traffic. Victim. Victim located. Second story. Alpha Delta side. We'll be bringing on Roy.
1: Received victim on Alpha Delta side, second story. You'll be removing. Do you guys need any additional resources?

0: 110 3rd, we're outside with two victims. Can I get medic here?
1: Received, you're exiting with two. We can get a medic.

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0: 再开始你唱新车。Going to be out of course on the air. Can you cover the phone, please?
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Training only. Street fire, structure fire. Security fire, respond to 1209 Main Street, report a structure fire. Sure. 110-213, so you're responding to 1209 Main Street, report a structure fire. Floating flame showing for the victims in the front bedroom. Victims known to be in the front bedroom.

0: 213 to on scene of a small two-story residential structure. We have a working fire on the Alpha side. 213 is going to be stretching into the quarter line for fire attack. We will be in the offensive strategy. Please continue in all units. Start Black Hills and Found Utilities, please.
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0: 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Hotel corner. 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

0: 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And I believe we can also assign 381 to that as well, take 383 off.
1: Copy, 311-381, respond 12659 Stone Valley Drive, 61-year-old male, conscious, difficulty breathing, determined to follow.
0: 311, copy.
1: Stratmore Medical, 184-414, respond 1850 Angelic View, El Dorado Springs Apartments, unit number 305, six persons, 58.
0: That's 414. 414. Show 414, 441 en route.

0: Are you units to respond to 1217 Alabama for reported structure fire?
1: Fire dispatch 21-21.
0: All units responding to structure fire reported smoke, fire showing. Victim in the front bedroom.
1: 110 receive. Confirm victim in the front bedroom.
2: Story small house, smoke showing from the Delta Charlie side.
1: Two of the two will be in sync, man. One, 10. We have one of your crews do vertical ventilation, and one crew do forceful entry with primary search.

0: 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We're going to do a VEIS out of the Alpha Bravo window.
1: Received VEIS out of the Alpha Bravo window for known location of victim.

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1: 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I'll be making entry. 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
0: Copy, 282 responding, Almonds, etc., 6970 Mesa Ridge Parkway. Your patient is in the parking lot in a gray Mazda with hazard lights on. 37-year-old female, conscious, breathing, chest pain, 10 Delta 1.
2: For all, and you can also take 211 off. 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
0: 906.
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1: Hey, sir, thank you, I got it.
0: Thank you.

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1: It's going to be northbound power, south of Constitution. Blue GMC truck versus a black SUV, unknown injuries. Break. They were across from the auto zone. I'm not sure if they pulled over there. The RP is a witness. I'm sorry, that's supposed to be 1303. I'll take you off.
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1: 1521.

0: 14 from Sprint 203. I cleared all of northbound powers from Palmer Park up the Constitution. Nothing was found there. So AutoZone is at Palmer Park in powers. 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
1: Message.

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1: Doesn't have any other comments.

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0: Subaru and the other vehicle's a blue truck, and both the vehicles should still be on scene there.
1: Did you not know, they receive it? They say which parking lot they're in?

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1: 1535.

0: You know, 3314-34 is on scene. 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

0: number 3225 South Callahan Highway. 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It's going to be a 70-year-old female who is on scene with a hospice nurse. Sick. Trying to get further.
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2: Two traffic accident, 3511 with 182, Peyton and Squirrel Creek, high mechanism, 1555.

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0: Cascade Green Mountain Falls Medical. Summit House on Pikes Peak, 14115 Pikes Peak Highway on a breathing problem, time out, 1604.
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2: Do
3: you want to guide
1: us in, please? Last here, P for 12. 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
3: Where did you copy?

0: 3512. I'm going to back up here a little bit. Just come in front of me. This 3501.
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1: Are you able to get a location or a CCA on the chain?
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1: Received. 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

0: 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I just sent him up your way.
1: We'll respond. Graham Mobile Home Park, 3115 Glenarm Road, Lost. I'm out, 1632.

0: 414-441, show you responding. Grand Mobile Home Park, 3115 Glen Arm Road, lot number 56, on an overdose. Law enforcement is on scene with a male party that is with a male party that claims he's overdosing and Narcan has been given.
1: Received.
0: Copy. And 414, so you're aware, we're getting a report of another suicide attempt. We're trying to confirm if it's in the same location or not. I'll be toning that out in a moment.
1: 414, copy.

0: 14 fire dispatch. I advised you of a second overdose. Law enforcement confirmed it is not a second overdose. It is the same party also called 988.
1: Dispatch, searching on streets and quarters.
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1: Right.
0: Hey, have you cleared from that 4235? Alright, I've got another one for you. A injured young girl in the west lobby close to the fire pit.
1: Copy, what's an injury?

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1: On the intersection 10 of 21 per J. Harmon, Pamela Bertram is possibly EDP, hearing impaired, responds better to female responders. Chief guns on law enforcement, request sergeant review before sending, no law response unless she's in danger, break. Continuing, there is a second caution, 5 of 18 per Petersma, the intersection of Hodgen Road and Southwood Drive is dual, Black Forest and Falcon. Dispatch both on all calls to this intersection. Break. 712 with that. Do you want me to add Falcon, or is that an old response info?

0: 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We'll update if we need Falcon. Black Force units will be operating on the black channel.
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2: Road. The patient is pulled over in a black Acura, 61-year-old female, conscious in her left arm. 5, break. Continuing, the RP that called this in did originally call it in as a traffic complaint and still wants deputies to respond because of the patient's driving. I'm sorry, I didn't copy.
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0: City of Fountain Medical. 282 232, respond 318 Iris Drive on a sick person, timeout 1706.
1: Iris, that's 211. Fire dispatch 211. 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Shows enough.

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1: Responding 415 Alcott Court. Patient is a 20-year-old breathing who dislocated his knee playing basketball. Coded as a 30 alpha 1. There is no bleeding and he is responding normally.

0: 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Security medical. 131-181, respond 203, Security Boulevard, under cardiac arrest, timeout 1729.
1: King clear. 383 is going to be transporting one with a fire rider to Memorial North, beginning mileage 0.

0: 131, 181 responding.
1: 131, 181, show you responding. 203 and a half, Security Boulevard on a cardiac arrest. Patient is an unknown aged male, not conscious, not breathing. It coded as a 9 Bravo 1 suffix A. They are stating that it appears the patient is obviously dead.
0: Proceed.
1: 1730.

0: 21 to the interview.
1: 181, can you repeat?
2: I was just seeing if we have deputies or not. This is going to be an obvious.
0: Copy, thank you.
1: Welcome.